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1: They say the holy water's watered down, and this town's lost its faith. Our colors will fade eventually, so if our time is running out, day after day, we'll make the mundane a masterpiece. Oh my, my, oh my, my love, I take one look at you, you're taking me.

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1: 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Thank you. 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

Say, I got drive, I don't need a car. 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
1: 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Our colors will fade eventually, so if our time is running out, day after day, we'll make the mundane our masterpiece. 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

0: to
1: 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I don't get it.
0: For like 60 something shit.
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1: How do they know?
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25: Oh, Big Al, I should have told you to join a group that I'm on, and apparently a lot of Kid Nation members are on as well, and it's the page called What Kind of Snake Is This?
26: Right.
25: That's where I went with Steven.
26: Yeah.
25: When I had that snake in my house.
26: Right.
25: And you'll get a response pretty fast. You just take a picture, drop it in the What Kind of Snake Is This Facebook group, and then like somebody, I don't know why they're on there all the time, will tell you, that's this snake. It's non-venomous. You can touch it.
27: Are you still on that, JC?
25: Heck yeah, I'm on that.
27: Why?
25: Because there's snakes.
28: In Texas.
25: And tell you, there's snakes everywhere.
28: In the backyard.
25: You never know when you're going to encounter a snake and you need to go pop, man. Pop.
28: What about a silly snake?
25: It's a silly snake.
28: A snake.
25: Steven was a silly snake. He really was. I wonder where that guy is now. Put him up by the lake.
26: Well, hopefully he's still in there.
25: I am probably going to have a pet snake here in the next few months. Oh, my wife is very anti, but my daughter and I are trying to finagle it.
28: They feel
25: it.
28: So cool.
27: And that's your fault.
25: And they're sweet.
27: You took her to that place.
25: Yeah.
27: The snake place? What do they call
25: the
27: that?
25: The Reptorium.
27: Reptorium.
25: There's all sorts of stuff in there.
26: No, well, I won't be visiting your house.
29: My husband used to have snakes.
25: Oh,
28: really?
29: Used to.
27: Alex? Yeah.
29: Yes.
28: But could you feed him a rat?
25: A mouse? Yeah. Well, yeah.
26: Bird, yeah.
25: You don't have to do live. There's also frozen ones, and you just put it in there. And stuff. You don't have to do the gore.
27: You can buy frozen rats?
25: I think so, yeah.
29: Did you ever have, like, a snake in your science class?
25: No.
29: And you had to do that? I think I'm traumatized. They forced us to watch that.
25: Really?
29: Yeah.
25: Well, that's nature, you know?
29: It's part of science, and you learn about it, but still.
27: What grade, Anna?
29: Probably, like, 6th or 7th. It was middle school.
27: Oh, you're old enough then.
29: But still.
28: Would you get a big one or a small one?
25: Regular size.
28: It's a normal.
25: Like throwing. Like, I don't know what's that, like 3 feet?
28: Like
25: cool.
28: The one that Britney Spears had.
25: No, that's
28: the
25: too big. That's a python. That's too big.
28: That would be sexy. And that's you could do the dance.
25: No, because you need like the storage space you need for that 6 foot
28: a
25: snake.
28: Big old tank.
25: It's a big old tank.
29: But don't let it cuddle with you because it's actually just sizing you up.
25: Right, and
28: it
25: could
28: eat you.
25: In the end, they still are animals and they're going to act like it eventually.
27: Oh.
25: She's got a love on him a little bit. Anyway, speaking of cute animals, let's switch gears here. This is some of my headlines. I told you I had a cute kitten story.
26: Yes.
25: So there's this tiny kitten named Dandelion. And Dandelion is recovering after life-saving blood transfusion from an unlikely donor. And it was a blind rescue cat named Carrots.
27: Oh.
25: So Dandelion was found on the streets with severe anemia by the volunteers at a cat sanctuary. And they found out that their therapy cat, Carrots, was a suitable match. And the transfusion helped stabilize the 11-week-old kitten. And now Dandelion is doing so much better thanks to Carrots. And they're like best friends.
27: A kitten transfusion?
25: A kitten transfusion. I didn't even know that was happening in the world, but now it is.
26: You know what? I'm going to go ahead and give a little round of applause for people that take care of strays. And what's the animal? The eagle. Jackie. That was attacked. Jackie's the eagle up at Big Bear in California. That had the little birdie.
25: The birds.
26: And they, you know, been monitored on this monitor. And apparently that eagle got in a fight with another eagle over territory. Oh. And so Jackie was in, like, really, really bad shape. And they're nursing that eagle back to health, you know? That's an unsung hero type
25: thing. I've never seen an eagle fight in person.
26: Me neither. But they had this one kind of, like, on video. So it was really kind of violent.
29: I did see a video of a girl on TikTok that found what she thought was a tiny, tiny, tiny little kitten.
26: Yeah.
29: And nursed it to health, and then it grew up to be a meerkat. What? Because when it was tiny, she thought it was a kitten. Yeah, but then it grew up to be a meerkat, but she had domesticated it.
26: Oh, wow.
29: Yeah.
25: This weekend, we went for a walk on at nighttime, and I thought I saw a huge rat, and it climbed up on the tree. And I was like, I don't know rats climb trees. So my wife got close to it because I could still see the eyes, and she flashed her phone at it. And it was a baby possum.
26: A possum, aww. Yeah. They look a lot alike.
29: Yeah.
28: They got pet raccoons.
25: Yeah.
29: Oh,
25: yeah. This was just a baby possum. I was like,
26: possums could be mean, too.
25: No, he just started, like, he hissed at us, like, hey. And we understood the assignment.
28: You could have a pet possum.
25: No, that's cool. We'll let the possum live outside.
28: I saw also people getting pet skunks. And they look so cute, too.
25: Yeah, as long as you get rid of their little gland.
29: The gland.
28: I guess
25: can spray you.
28: But they look so playful.
25: Now, an 18-year-old boy in China, new fear unlocked, suffered temporary hearing loss and even required medical treatment after being exposed to high-pitched cicada sounds for over 4 hours.
26: Wow.
25: And I think cicada sounds are very soothing, honestly.
28: Okay.
25: But if you're, I guess...
29: Can you give us an example?
26: Yeah.
29: Pretty good. That was good.
25: That was really me. That was not
29: just
25: a sound.
29: A little high, pitch that up higher. That sounded just like it.
26: How does that compare with a locust sound?
25: What are you asking me to do?
3: I would imagine sound. They'd be pretty similar.
28: Aren't they the same thing? A locust and a cicada.
25: Cicada was a locust is more like shh.
29: Oh my goodness. You are correct.
28: Can't you hear the difference?
25: Yeah.
26: Duh.
25: So divers found a 162-year-old Guinness. Beer, like a batch of beer in a shipwreck off of England. Samples from the bottle were sent off for analysis. It might even be possible to rebrew that exact beer from 162 years ago. And yes, possibility that the beer still drinkable.
29: No way.
26: No.
25: If we find a 162-year-old beer, you have to take a sip. You have to, right?
29: You wouldn't be scared that you'd just die from that?
25: What am I going to catch? The plague?
26: Maybe.
3: What makes it not drinkable?
26: I don't know. It being that old.
3: But I got a Powerade out this morning, actually, before I left for work. And I looked at the expiration date because it's been in there a while. And it was like January of this year.
25: Right.
3: But I still drank it.
28: It's safe. It's safe. Yeah.
25: You have to take a sip
28: it's
25: of 100.
28: Powerade.
25: We weren't even alive when that was brewed.
29: Yeah. I'd just be scared of like mold.
3: Yeah.
25: In the
3: bottle?
25: That's what.
29: Yeah. Who knows what kind of stuff has been growing in there?
26: And Kelly and I did visit a boiled peanut plant?
3: Oh, yeah. A vegetable canning plant.
25: Yeah.
3: And they did also can boiled peanuts. They said the date on the can is just a suggestion.
26: That's what I'm getting at.
3: Mm-hmm. Yeah. You know, because they have to put a date on it.
28: Right.
3: You have to smell stuff. If the can starts, you know, changing shape, that could be a sign that it's spoiled inside.
25: It's funny you say that because they did come out with it. Because we talk about this all the time. What do the labels mean? So if you ever reach into your fridge and you toss something out the second you spotted the past date on the package, we all do that. According to a food safety specialist, most labels say best by, mm-hmm. best before, and enjoy by. They're meant to tell you when the product is at its best quality. It doesn't mean that it's spoiled when it reaches that date. Now, researchers found that more than 50 different state labels are used across the U.S., which helped explain why it's so confusing. And it is. It is really confusing. Experts say foods like canned foods, crackers, cookies, and cereal can often last beyond their printed date, even if they're not stored properly. But if you store them properly, they could last a couple extra months. So it's gotten so bad that in California, they became the first state to standardize food labels requiring best if used by. Mm. So now they're switching it to best if used by.
3: Spell
25: for
3: it
25: quality.
3: Out for us. Spell it out for us.
25: And that's for quality. And if it says used by, that's for safety. Mm. So it's still confusing.
29: It should say, yeah.
26: We should come with expiration. We do come with expiration.
3: How about just don't eat after August 12th?
29: You will die.
3: How about that?
25: Thank you. We're human.
26: Yeah.
25: And let's be real. We're dumb. Also, we need to be told exactly.
26: Specific instructions.
25: Specific instructions like do not eat after, boom. That's what we need.
28: You will die.
3: Smell test is really
29: Yeah, they do need to put how serious it is,
28: right.
29: though. Like, you will die.
28: You will get diarrhea.
29: Yes. You will die if you consume after.
28: You'll have
29: this
28: a bad stomach ache.
29: Yeah.
3: You might feel funny after.
25: Right.
29: They consume at your own risk.
25: Nobody risked it all more than White Cheddar did this weekend because he sent us a picture of lettuce. And there was jalapenos on top of that lettuce.
26: Imagine on the
25: living
26: edge.
25: Dangerously.
26: Living on the edge.
25: He's at work this morning, so all is good.
28: A jalapeno
4: salad.
28: Well,
4: we don't know how he spent his weekend after that.
25: That is true, Kelly. We don't know.
4: We didn't ask.
25: All right, well, what's coming up with the celebrity gossip?
4: Well, a little box office talk, but has Ray found her husband?
27: Ooh! Mm.
4: I'm down for it.
27: Baby!
4: We'll tell you the latest rumor when we come back.
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And this town's lost its faith. Our colors will fade eventually. 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Oh my, my, oh my, my love. I take one look at you, you're taking me out.

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17: All right, we're 20 minutes away from a worst date ever, but also, don't forget, all you collectors out there, you can start collecting our Funko action figures.
18: They look so cute.
17: Yeah, we got Funko Pop characters, all of us, and we're going to give you a chance to win one of us coming up here throughout the show this week. And also, you'll get $100 for back to school shopping, and you got 2 chances to win each morning.
19: And they look just like us.
17: So I'd be around in about 20 minutes for maybe the first dibs at this. I don't know.
20: And you get to pick. You get to pick which one you want. You
19: know JC's mean? Got like the tank top with the muscles out.
17: I hold a guitar.
19: I'm wearing a little gay shirt with a with a bet teddy bear.
20: They're all very cute.
17: The one that is the most accurate out of all of them is Big Al Mac. It for looks sure. like you're like you got Big Al Mac in the palm of your hand.
19: Hat and glasses.
17: Right there. It just looks just like him. All right, we got your chance coming up twice each morning. But let's go ahead and get you what's going on out there in Hollywood with the celebrity gossip. Kelly and Anna, what's going on?
21: Anybody make it out to the movies this weekend?
22: I did not.
21: Oh. No. Well, Spider-Man Brand New Day continues out on top, of course, in its second weekend at the box office. The film grossed another $145 million. Whoa. So the North American total stands at $655 million. It scored the highest 10-day domestic total in box office history. Internationally, it's already crossed the $1 billion mark in just 2 weeks.

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16: And I just want to remind everyone that officially the preseason kicks off this Thursday for the NFL. I know we had the Hall of Fame game last Thursday, but this Thursday you're getting a bunch of games.
17: Yeah, buddy.
16: And we should see some of the actual, like, starters get a little bit of action in there.
17: At least see the uniforms, you know?
16: Yeah, we're going to see some football on Thursday. And by the way, shout out to the Pro Football Hall of Fame inductees, which include Adam Vinatieri, who is a kicker, which is a big deal if a kicker gets in.
17: Yep.
16: Luke Kuechly, who became, I think, the youngest person to ever make it to the NFL Hall of Fame. Larry Fitzgerald, Roger Craig, and the man, the myth, the legend, Drew Brees.
17: My dude.
16: That man is a treasure.
17: He is.
16: And the things he said about New Orleans and how much he loves the city was really cool to listen to. His speech was incredible. So if you didn't catch Drew Brees being inducted into the Hall of Fame, go watch him speak. He was full of just love.
17: He also cut my son's hair.
16: Yeah, at Purdue.
17: Years ago, yeah.
16: He also played catch with me when I had just graduated high school.
17: There you go.
16: See, he went into the gym before he signed.
17: And he is a legend.
16: My friend and I were there, and we saw his shorts that said number 9, and he had the Chargers logo. And we're like, who are you? Because he was about our height. And he goes, I'm Drew Brees. And we're like, no, you're not Drew Brees. He was Drew Brees. And then he asked if we could play catch at our high school, and then we went over there, and he was so cool. He just had a bunch of footballs in his Tahoe. And went over there, and our coach couldn't believe it.
18: He's that, like, man, I've heard that man's name for so long. When did he retire?
16: About 5 years ago.
18: Oh.
16: Yeah, about 5 years ago.
17: Yeah.
16: Something like that.
17: Something like that, yeah.
16: All right, well, Big Al Mack.
17: Yes.
16: You have an addition at your house.
17: I do. Aside from my 7, soon-to-be 8-year-old granddaughter, Charlie.
16: Soon-to-be 8.
17: Her birthday is the 15th of August, so in a week. So I got a text message, actually, with from Megan. I talk about her all the time. She's the one that just had the baby. And her mom, that works for me, her mom had a puppy that she was trying to rehome. And I said, I don't need a dog. I think we're in Miami at the time. And I said, I don't need a dog. But I was like, well, then again, Charlie's birthday's coming up. So maybe maybe this would be a good thing.
18: Why not? How old is this puppy?
17: So
16: puppy.
17: Yeah, puppy. Like really puppy. Super young.
16: Like puppy.
17: And so
16: like coffee breath puppy breath.
18: Oh,
17: puppy breath.
19: Smells so good.
17: Maybe. And so I started thinking about it, and I said, maybe this would be good. You know, we tried to. Curtis passed away. Curtis was my OG golden doodle years ago, 12, 13 years ago, and Curtis passed away. And it was on Megan's watch when he passed away. We were out of town. And so I think that's why when Megan found out about this dog who belonged to her mother-in-law, she called me first because she was torn up when Curtis died on her watch.
18: Yeah.
17: Anyway, so I said, okay, can you hold on to him till Charlie's birthday? She said, sure. Now, Megan was like 18 months pregnant at the time. So I said, so she called me a little later. She goes, I'm having like fake labor pains and yeah, I'm almost about to pop. Can you get the dog? I'm like, sure. So I said, well, what am I going to name the dog? Name the dog Bruno. Came up with the name Bruno.
16: Well, isn't this going to be Charlie's dog?
19: Right.
16: Shouldn't Charlie get the choice?
19: It's her dog.
17: She loves the name Bruno. Let's just leave it.
15: It worked out.
16: But nobody talks about Bruno.
17: Let's just leave it.
19: Also, of all names, Bruno?
17: Yeah.
18: That's a cute puppy name.
17: So it's another golden doodle, but this one is a micro mini golden doodle.
18: Oh, my God.
16: Micro mini? What's
18: micro
16: that mean?
18: Micro mini?
17: He will be at full grown size, whatever. He'll be 10 pounds.
15: Wow.
19: For so a small dog like, named Bruno, is
17: yeah,
19: funny.
17: Can right.
18: fit in the palm of your hand,
17: I
18: tiny.
17: Mean, coolest little ball of
19: joy.
17: That, uh-huh. Yeah. So the video that you were referring to, JC, before we went to break, we're in the backyard Saturday, and for whatever reason, Charlie just decided to run around. She had on a pretty white dress, and she's just running around, playing with the dogs, and just running from side to side for. Just no reason. I mean, you know, I'm just playing. And it just brought me so much joy. I said, let me grab my phone and just take a quick little video of this moment. Because this is just pure joy, right?
16: Yeah.
17: It's just and she's doing somersaults or cartwheels, whatever you call those things, where you flip upside down. And she's just doing that and petting the dogs and just playing and just, and it just, I took the video and sent it to my mom and my sister and Charlie's dad, and I'm just, it just made me feel so good. I said, let me just go ahead and post this picture because it just brought me so much joy. I mean, I'm serious. And sidebar, sometimes I really struggle with how much to tell with regard to Charlie.
16: Okay.
17: I know.
16: But how'd you give her, how'd you present it? You said, hey, here's a dog?
17: I guess I kind of glossed over that. Yeah, I said, here's the dog. She's fallen in love with the dog.
16: Okay.
17: Bruno and her are just tight. So, how quickly things can change. All of this joy was going on. Oh, I mean, joy more than I've experienced in a long time. Trust me.
15: And you need some joy.
17: I would love to have joy.
15: You've been joy-free.
17: Joyless. And about an hour or so later, she's crying.
16: Oh, no.
17: And she goes, I miss my mommy.
15: Oh.
17: It wrecked me. Like,
16: yeah.
17: It just, she was like 10 minutes ago, it was just, we're full of joy. We're just, and then she was, I miss my mommy. And she was crying. And it just how quickly things can change. You know, just, you can be on this high over here 1 second, and then an hour later, you're trying to console your child, grandchild, whatever the case may be. So we kind of worked through that. It took a little while.
16: I know.
17: And, you know, everything is good now. And
16: When something happy happens like that to us,
17: yeah.
16: You want to share it with the people you love
17: right.
16: the most. And
17: right.
16: She thought about her mom.
17: And I think that's what it was.
16: It was.
17: I think that's exactly what it was. Like, she was, like, really, really happy. And I think that kind of maybe triggered, if that's the right word, that she couldn't share that moment with her mom right there.
16: Yeah.
17: So, anyway... She loves the dog. Dog is fantastic. She's fantastic. She's doing well. So,
16: micro teacup doodle.
17: Doodle.
19: Name Bruno.
17: Name Bruno.
19: What a big name for a big dog.
17: Yes. Yeah.
18: Bruno and Charlie.
16: But if Charlie wanted to name the dog, does she have any names? She went with Bruno.
17: Bruno. I think that was at the top of her list. Yeah. Bruno.
16: The only one.
19: I felt like she would name them like Sprinkles or Cupcake.
15: Yeah, when you tell a kid something the fluffy. Dog's name, that just is. You don't give them an option.
17: Thank you, Kelly.
18: Yeah,
15: I mean that's how it works.
17: That's how it works.
15: Because if you do give the kid, it's just
17: yeah.
16: If you give them the
15: never
16: option,
15: never something you like.
16: Yeah. It's a weird. Yeah. Yeah.
17: Little dogs, little bitty pea spots that you can barely see.
18: That's good.
16: Oh, don't worry, they'll get bigger.
15: You should get one of those purple flashlights that shows you where all the pee stains
16: are. Oh, those are the best.
15: Those are the best.
18: Yeah, how's potty training going?
17: Oh, wow. It's going great. It's great. Both of us are doing it actually at the same time.
16: Well, welcome to the club, Bruno. Welcome to the club.
19: Yeah, yes. Bring him over. I want to meet him.
17: I will.
16: He'll pee all over our new
19: I
16: rug.
19: Will pick it up.
16: Okay. 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
19: Yeah, Kelly, hit us with that entertainment report.
20: Well, I still haven't seen Michael on Stars, or Michael in the theaters, but now it's available. It's streaming now on Stars if anybody hasn't seen it or wants to see it again.
21: I cried three times watching it.
20: Yeah. Well, that's now available on Stars if anybody wants to see it for the first time or see it again about Michael and his career. But they are going to work on a part two.
22: There you go.
20: They are working on a sequel to that. In other movie news, really quickly, since we're talking about that, Spider-Man Brand New Day has made a staggering $1.67 billion worldwide after just two weekends in theaters. Wow. Domestically, already $655 million, the biggest domestic total ever for a movie just after 10 days in theaters. It's not slowing down. Brand New Day is on track to become the first film ever to make $1 billion domestically. And at this pace, it's expected to cross the $2 billion mark worldwide sometime this week. Then you've got The Odyssey, Christopher Nolan's latest movie. It's doing pretty well, too. $1.1 billion worldwide. Officially, it's now Christopher Nolan's biggest movie ever, passing The Dark Knight Rises. Also, the highest grossing IMAX movie of all time. Nearly 289 million of its worldwide haul coming in from IMAX screenings. Honestly, I'm surprised it's not higher.
23: Man.
20: Because, I guess if there's only so few IMAX theaters.
24: Yeah.
20: Very cool.
24: Yeah.
20: So basically, movie theaters are having a very, very good summer.
24: A blockbuster summer.
20: Yeah. It is, yeah, definitely. So we barely.

0: to find. But I mean, if there's some, you need a strapless bra, you need a push-up bra for some things, you need a minimizing bra, you need a padded bra. It just
1: nude.
0: You need a bra wardrobe.
2: Yeah. JC, you want to go underwear shopping today?
3: Kind of.
2: Yeah.
0: And you need granny panties, you need a thong, you need, you know, you need different style underwear. For different clothes, makes a difference.
4: Do women have to wear bras, or is this like something that
3: society
4: made women wear bras?
0: I mean, it's probably both, but I remember when women were burning their bras because we're liberated and stuff, but I think you just look better in bras.
3: Do what you got to do.
1: But what she's talking about, that kind of breast situation is very hard to deal with. I don't think people understand. You can't just put them in a bra and everything goes.
0: You need to go to a professional bra place.
3: There you go. Little girls outing. Yeah. 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
24: All right, back in town from South Dakota. Yes. Here is Kelly Raspberry.
25: I spent a very quick trip in South Dakota. Deadwood, Sturgis, went to see Mount Rushmore.
24: Okay.
25: It was too fast. Alan promised he's taking me back. There was so much I didn't get to see.
26: Too much to do in one weekend.
25: Too much, but I tried as much as I could.
26: Thank you so much for
0: answering my question that I had, Kelly.
25: Well, I got as close as I possibly could to Mount Rushmore. You have to walk this trail.
24: Okay.
25: And I zoomed in and up the nose holes.
0: Who would have thought, huh? Just and solid.
25: It's solid.
0: There. Oh, not even one rock booger.
24: I thought it was going to be like stalactites or mites or whatever you call them.
0: They didn't keep it real.
24: No, okay.
0: George Washington, solid.
24: Solid.
0: All good.
24: All right. Here is J.C. Chavez.
0: All right. We have a catastrophe at my house.
24: Uh-oh.
0: Back to school. My kids are starting school in a couple of days. Mm-hmm. Now, my daughter loves to do fashion. She is a fashionista. So my wife told her, hey, if you want back to school clothes, get your shopping done. And this was a couple months ago online. Here you go. Go to your websites. Here's how much money you have. Spend it. Buy your clothes. And my daughter and my son both did.
24: Okay.
0: Now, my daughter kept saying, my clothes haven't arrived. My clothes haven't arrived for the last 3 weeks. And I go, chill. It's fine. It's going to get here. And my wife finally this weekend goes, actually, it's kind of weird that it hasn't arrived. Normally,

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0: Looking That's a good cute. Thing, right?
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1: Good morning, Columbia. Up this hour, we have Zara Larsson, Dua Lipa, Justin Bieber, and Dominic Fike. Love that song. And a national keyword to see Somber next.
2: 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All the hits, Q106.1. Hi, I'm Sabrina Carpenter. Are you coming in?

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Q106.1, the most streamed shows of the year so far. Stranger Things, number one. Bluey, number two, which I didn't realize. Bluey's a girl. The whole time I thought Bluey was a boy. Shame on me. In The Pit at number three.

0: 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It's Jess. 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Q1061.com. If you're like, you know what, I need some family fun. Fine, Rematch Arena. Got those up for you. $25 gets you $50 to spend. Those are our sweet deals. And coming soon, Qdoba Mexican Eats and Five Guys. I know. We're just trying to help you out. 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

Q106.1. People don't know whether or not this is cool. I'm going to say it's not cool. A woman paused in the middle of ordering at a restaurant to answer her phone. How is that cool? Like, who was on the other line? It had to be someone important.

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1: You betcha. Up this hour, Justin Bieber, Rihanna, and Taylor Swift. Plus, the most dangerous animals in each state. And they include dogs and mosquitoes, by the way. I'm going to find out what's the worst for us in Missouri. But first, here's Ariana Grande. Trying to

0: The latest from Ariana Grande on Q106.1. So a list came out, the most dangerous animals by state. For example, coyotes are the most dangerous in four states like Illinois, Minnesota, Jersey, and Utah. Moose are dangerous in Colorado, Maine, New Hampshire, and Vermont. Snakes, like a cottonmouth snake in Mississippi. An eastern copperhead in Indiana. A prairie rattlesnake in North Dakota. I'm scared. The most dangerous animal in our state? A tick. Yeah. That's all we got. A tiger shark? No. Rattlesnake? Mm-mm. Grizzly bear? No. Tick. I'll take it. This is Q106.1.
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1: 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Thank you. 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

0: 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They will be using AI to answer 911 calls instead of a human.
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0: Taylor on Q106.1. So a poll asked, this is pretty funny, creative. How many inches of your height are you willing to lose for money? So I'm 5'10". I mean, how bad could 5'8" be, right? 19% of people said they'd give up 2 inches for $300,000. Yeah. Some said 4 inches for $750,000. Sorry. 16% of people said they'd give up 6 inches for $2.5 million. 6 inches, I'd still be 5'4". No, I don't think I can do that. I'll stick with the two. What else we got? Oh my goodness, how tall are these people? 30% of people said they'd give up 10 inches for $50 million. Kind of like my height. So I'll get to 5'8", and that's pretty much it. 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
1: What do we have for lunch? Taylor Swift, Sam Smith, Ella Langley, and Cat's Eye. But first, it's Paul Russell.

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1: Mix of sun and clouds this afternoon. High temperatures near 94 degrees. Heat index temperatures near 105 degrees. We will continue to stay fairly hot and humid as we go throughout most of the rest of this week with a heat warning until Wednesday evening. With your KOMU 8 First Alert forecast, I'm meteorologist Kesley Cabellis on Q106.1.
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0: That's Cat's Eye, an Animal on Q106.1. Ed Sheeran wrote it, and now that's all I can hear is Ed Sheeran in that song. You're like, yes, there's a bunch of ladies singing. I know. But that end part, don't you hear Ed Sheeran? Can't get it out of my head. It's a good one. 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
1: I've been on the show for about 15 years. Kid Craddock hired me. I took over the hosting duties in 2013 after he passed away. 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I still play video games. 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

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We're doing it. 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
1: Coming up this hour, we have Harry Styles, Sabrina Carpenter, Tame Impala, and Somber. Plus, the oddest. Like, I almost think they had to have made these up. The most unusual baby names of 2025. We got them next.

0: Q106.1. That's Martin Garrix, Ed Sheeran with Repeat It. It's Jess. A list of the most unusual baby names of 2025 were released. For the girls, Tsunami. Yeah. It's the name of a baby girl. Maybelline. Maybe she's beautiful. Maybe she's Maybelline. And Infant Girl. Not lying. Infant Girl. Poor thing. For the boys, Howdy. Papa. Imagine yelling at a three-year-old, Papa. And speaking of three-year-olds, Three. Interesting. Tsunami, though. And poor kid. It starts with a T. Like, that's, I mean, that throws them all off when they're trying to learn their spell their name. This is
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0: Mix of sun and clouds this afternoon. High temperatures near 94 degrees. Heat index temperatures near 105 degrees. We will continue to stay fairly hot and humid as we go throughout most of the rest of this week with a heat warning until Wednesday evening.
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0: that's still a lefty in Boston. We want you to see Somber. 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

All the hits, Q106.1. It's Jess. Well, look at who we have here. We're sending you to see him in the city of your choice. He has new music. It's very revealing on this one. My Body Isn't Ready on Q106.1. It's

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2: 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It is your buddy Damon Knight. I'm feeling a little sleepy today, I'm not going to lie. The storms this morning, did those get you too really early, especially in Columbia? I had thunder that sounded like it was in my living room. It was so loud. I was like, wow, that's loud. Good morning. 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

0: All the hits, Q106.1. It's your buddy Damon Knight. It's hard to believe school is getting ready to start. What are we, a little over a week away now for school districts across mid-Missouri? Everybody's a little bit different. But one thing that definitely started today was practice. Fall sports practice is beginning today. You're starting to see football practice and cross-country practice. Some schools even have the tradition of having practice at midnight. And so there were a couple schools like Russellville, Tolton High School. They had their first practices at midnight tonight. They're like, we got to get started on this. That's amazing. This is Q106.1.
1: Mix of sun and clouds this afternoon. High temperatures near 94 degrees. Heat index temperatures near 105 degrees. We will continue to stay fairly hot and humid as we go throughout most of the rest of this week with a heat warning until Wednesday evening.
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The one playing all the hits. Well, it looks like our favorite Little League baseball team from Mid-Missouri might be on ESPN later this week. I've got details on that in 3 minutes on Q106.1. I can't move on.

0: All the hits, Q106.1. It's your buddy Damon Knight. Some good news to report about our favorite Little League baseball team, the Daniel Boone Little League All-Stars. They are in Indiana trying to make it all the way to the Little League World Series. So they're in regionals right now. And over the weekend, they won twice. They won their first game 4-2 on Friday, and then over the weekend, they beat the state champion from Wisconsin 10-4. So what does that mean? That means that they're two wins away from being able to play in the Little League World Series. So look for them. They are going to be taking on Davenport, Iowa. They're the state champs from Iowa, 10 a.m. Wednesday. That game's going to be on ESPN. You can actually watch the game on ESPN. How awesome is that? And let's go, Daniel Boone, Little League All-Stars. You guys are awesome. 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

almost over. Just a little over a week away now from school, getting started back up. I am excited about football, though. I was driving down stadium the other day and saw Mizzou practicing outside. That was awesome. 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
1: You know what I love doing? 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I'm going to give you some good news about some local kids in our community in about 3 minutes.
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0: All the hits, Q106.1. It's your buddy Damon Knight. And good news. So our own Daniel Boone Little League All-Stars are competing in Indiana. They're trying to make it all the way to the Little League World Series, which would be spectacular. But they got there on Friday, and they haven't lost a game yet. They won their first game 4-2, and then they beat the state champion from Wisconsin 10-4. So they're getting better. And they have their next game is scheduled for Wednesday, 10 a.m., against the Iowa state champion. So it'll be Missouri versus Iowa, 10 a.m. Wednesday. That's going to be on ESPN. So you can watch that on. That's amazing. I love that we've got kids that are going to be on ESPN. And if they win that, then the title game is going to be on Friday. Let's go, Daniel Boone, Little League All-Stars. I'm going to be watching that game for sure. This is
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4: 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I'm obsessed with her. 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

It's hard to believe that the summertime's almost over, and school will be starting to hit back up here just a little over a week from now. Everybody's getting their back-to-school shopping taken care of, and some teams have even started practicing. I'll tell you about some opening day traditions in a few minutes.

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1: 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It's your buddy Damon Knight. We're all about traditions around here, right? In mid-Missouri, we've got a ton of traditions. One of my favorites is on the first day of practice. So today was the first day of the fall sports season, and practices could officially begin today. And there's a few schools that actually started practicing at midnight this morning. They're like, we're going to get started right away. We don't want to waste a minute. We don't even want to sleep. We just want to practice. So shout out to schools like Russellville and Tolton High School that actually had practice for fall sports at midnight today. Amazing. 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

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We are rolling through a commercial-free playlist right now. I'm Damon Knight. That's all I got. Jaden Tyler, come on at 7. And you know the deal. If you're here, you're already in the group chat. 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